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5: ABC News, I'm Chuck Sievertson. Oil tankers are not yet moving through the Strait of Hormuz. President Trump, in announcing on social media the immediate lifting of the U.S. Navy blockade of the oil shipping route, also is writing that the strait isn't opening until the signing of the deal on Friday. That's because the oil flow is linked to removing mines, says the president. Prime Minister of Pakistan says the initial agreement, not a final nuclear deal, covers Lebanon and Iranian demand. It comes after Israeli air attacks in Beirut today drew condemnation from the Iranians. Avner Levon, a former senior officer who worked in Israeli military intelligence, on ABC's This Week.
6: Prime Minister Netanyahu would think it's a bad deal because it gives Iran a lifeline of financial aid, financial support, where what Iran really needs is more pressure.
5: U.S. and global oil are trading lower. Stock futures are higher. This is ABC News.
7: From the CoastNewsToday.com Weather Center, here's your South Jersey AccuWeather forecast. Tonight, we can expect cloudy skies to gradually clear with a strong thunderstorm in the area until later at night. It'll feel humid, and we can anticipate some breezy conditions this evening. The thunderstorms have the potential to cause flash flooding and strong damaging winds. The temperature will drop to a low of 70. Looking ahead to tomorrow, it'll be mostly sunny with pleasant and less humid conditions. The temperature will reach a high of 77. I'm meteorologist Jason Catarino with your AccuWeather forecast from CoastNewsToday.com.
0: We played today's hits and yesterday's favorites. And here's another hour starting right now. 98.7 The Coast, WCZT, Villis, Ocean City, Cape May.

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7: ABC News, I'm Chuck Sievertson. The initial agreement announced by President Trump with Iran tonight ends the U.S. Navy blockade of the Strait of Hormuz immediately, but oil tankers won't be moving yet. Mines have to be cleared, says the president. He says the strait isn't opening until the signing of the deal next Friday. Iran's National Security Council says the agreement stops the war on all fronts, including Lebanon, immediately and permanently. The Iranian Council says negotiations for a final agreement will be postponed until after the U.S. fulfills its obligations. That includes the nuclear issues. ABC News Chief Global Affairs Correspondent Martha Raddatz in Jerusalem.
8: White House officials have said this agreement is not based on trust, but verification. And this still has a very long way to go before any permanent peace or nuclear deal is hammered out.
7: Russians have launched a massive overnight missile attack at Ukraine's capital, Kyiv, says the mayor. This is ABC News.
9: From the CoastNewsToday.com Weather Center, here's your South Jersey AccuWeather forecast. Overnight, expect partly cloudy skies with humidity and a chance of a thunderstorm lingering past midnight. The temperature will drop to a low of 71. As we move into Monday, anticipate mostly sunny conditions, bringing pleasant weather with decreased humidity and a high of 76. Monday night, we'll see cloud cover on the rise with temperatures dropping to a low of 64. I'm meteorologist Jason Catarino with your AccuWeather forecast from CoastNewsToday.com.
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12: ABC News, I'm Chuck Sievertson. President Trump announcing on social media the immediate lifting of the U.S. Navy blockade of the Strait of Hormuz, writing that the strait isn't opening, though, until the signing of the deal next Friday. Mines have to be cleared, says the president. Iran's National Security Council says the war on all fronts, including Lebanon, will end immediately and permanently starting tonight. It says negotiations for a final agreement will be postponed until after the U.S. fulfills its obligations. ABC's Martha Raddatz in Jerusalem.
13: This does feel different because we have heard from the Iranians. They believe they will sign a deal, saying they are looking at the final memorandum from the United States.
12: A $60 million sponsor-covered UFC cage fight at the White House tonight. Mr. Trump has a long friendship with UFC's chief and owns stock in its parent company. The Russians have launched a massive missile attack at Ukraine's capital, says the mayor. This is ABC News.
14: From the CoastNewsToday.com Weather Center, here's your South Jersey AccuWeather forecast. Overnight, expect partly cloudy skies with humidity and a chance of a thunderstorm lingering past midnight. The temperature will drop to a low of 71. As we move into Monday, anticipate mostly sunny conditions, bringing pleasant weather with decreased humidity and a high of 76. Monday night, we'll see cloud cover on the rise with temperatures dropping to a low of 64. I'm meteorologist Jason Catarina with your AccuWeather forecast from CoastNewsToday.com.
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15: ABC News, I'm Chuck Sievertson. An agreement announced by President Trump and Iran, a formal signing is next Friday, but it's not a final deal. Though the U.S. naval blockade of the Strait of Hormuz is lifted, it's not open until Friday because mines have to be cleared, says the president. Iran's National Security Council says the war on all fronts, including Lebanon, ends immediately and permanently. ABC's Martha Raddatz.
16: White House officials have said this agreement is not based on trust but verification, and this still has a very long way to go before any permanent peace or nuclear deal is hammered out.
15: Albanians by the thousands in Tirana are protesting, opposing a planned luxury development on an environmentally sensitive stretch of coastline, a project linked to President Trump's son-in-law, Jared Kushner. The Carolina Hurricanes won their first Stanley Cup championship in 20 years Sunday night, beating the Vegas Golden Knights 3-0. This is ABC News.
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2: From the CoastNewsToday.com Weather Center, here's your South Jersey AccuWeather forecast. Overnight, expect partly cloudy skies with humidity and a chance of a thunderstorm lingering past midnight. The temperature will drop to a low of 71. As we move into Monday, anticipate mostly sunny conditions, bringing pleasant weather with decreased humidity and a high of 76. Monday night, we'll see cloud cover on the rise with temperatures dropping to a low of 64. I'm meteorologist Jason Catarino with your AccuWeather forecast from CoastNewsToday.com.
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3: ABC News, I'm Chuck Sievertson. An agreement announced by President Trump and Iran, a formal signing is next Friday, but it's not a final deal. Though the U.S. naval blockade of the Strait of Hormuz is lifted, it's not open until Friday because mines have to be cleared, says the president. Iran's National Security Council says the war on all fronts, including Lebanon, ends immediately and permanently. ABC's Martha Raddatz.
4: White House officials have said this agreement is not based on trust but verification, and this still has a very long way to go before any permanent peace or nuclear deal is hammered out.
3: Albanians by the thousands in Tirana are protesting, opposing a planned luxury development on an environmentally sensitive stretch of coastline, a project linked to President Trump's son-in-law, Jared Kushner. The Carolina Hurricanes won their first Stanley Cup championship in 20 years Sunday night, beating the Vegas Golden Knights 3-0. This is ABC News.
5: From the CoastNewsToday.com Weather Center, here's your South Jersey AccuWeather forecast. Overnight, expect partly cloudy skies with humidity and a chance of a thunderstorm lingering past midnight. The temperature will drop to a low of 71. As we move into Monday, anticipate mostly sunny conditions, bringing pleasant weather with decreased humidity and a high of 76. Monday night, we'll see cloud cover on the rise with temperatures dropping to a low of 64. I'm meteorologist Jason Catarino with your AccuWeather forecast from CoastNewsToday.com.
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8: ABC News, I'm Chuck Sievertson. A deal announced by the U.S. and Iran ends the war on all fronts, including Lebanon, but no word about it resolving Iran's nuclear issues. Formal signing is Friday, though President Trump says the U.S. naval blockade of the Strait of Hormuz is lifted. It's not open till Friday because mines have to be cleared. Iran says negotiations for a final agreement are ahead. The New York Knicks waited 53 years for an NBA championship. Sunday night on the ice, the Carolina Hurricanes won their first Stanley Cup championship in 20 years, beating the Vegas Golden Knights 3-0. Jordan Staal crowned the NHL's MVP.
9: It's amazing. This is something I've been going after ever since we got the first one. I mean, you want to win it again and again and again. And what a feeling, what a battle the boys were grinding today.
8: At the White House Sunday night, a $60 million sponsor-covered UFC event, 7 cage fights. Mr. Trump, friends with UFC's chief. This is ABC News.
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3: From the CoastNewsToday.com Weather Center, here's your South Jersey AccuWeather forecast. Overnight, expect partly cloudy skies with humidity and a chance of a thunderstorm lingering past midnight. The temperature will drop to a low of 71. As we move into Monday, anticipate mostly sunny conditions, bringing pleasant weather with decreased humidity and a high of 76. Monday night, we'll see cloud cover on the rise with temperatures dropping to a low of 64. I'm meteorologist Jason Catarino with your AccuWeather forecast from CoastNewsToday.com.
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0: I've listened to your station. 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
5: ABC News, I'm Chuck Sievertson. An agreement announced by President Trump and Iran, a formal signing is next Friday, but it's not a final deal. Though the U.S. naval blockade of the Strait of Hormuz is lifted, it's not open until Friday because mines have to be cleared, says the president. Iran's National Security Council says the war on all fronts, including Lebanon, ends immediately and permanently. ABC's Martha Raddatz.
6: White House officials have said this agreement is not based on trust, but verification.
7: 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Overnight, expect partly cloudy skies with humidity and a chance of a thunderstorm lingering past midnight. The temperature will drop to a low of 71. As we move into Monday, anticipate mostly sunny conditions, bringing pleasant weather with decreased humidity and a high of 76. Monday night, we'll see cloud cover on the rise with temperatures dropping to a low of 64. I'm meteorologist Jason Catarina with your AccuWeather forecast from CoastNewsToday.com.
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1: Mark your calendars for the second annual Wildwoods Air Show over the ocean at Lincoln Avenue, September 12th and 13th. Kicking off at 11 a.m., it'll be nonstop action featuring F-16 Viper jet demos, the Army Golden Knights parachute team, military and civilian jets, daredevil acrobatic feats, and more. 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
2: ABC News, I'm Chuck Sievertson. An agreement announced by President Trump and Iran, a formal signing is next Friday, but it's not a final deal. Though the U.S. naval blockade of the Strait of Hormuz is lifted, it's not open until Friday because mines have to be cleared, says the president. Iran's National Security Council says the war on all fronts, including Lebanon, ends immediately and permanently. ABC's Martha Raddatz.
3: White House officials have said this agreement is not based on trust but verification, and this still has a very long way to go before any permanent peace or nuclear deal is hammered out.
2: Albanians by the thousands in Tirana are protesting, opposing a planned luxury development on an environmentally sensitive stretch of coastline, a project linked to President Trump's son-in-law Jared Kushner. The Carolina Hurricanes won their first Stanley Cup championship in 20 years Sunday night, beating the Vegas Golden Knights 3-0. This is ABC News.
4: From the CoastNewsToday.com Weather Center, here's your South Jersey AccuWeather forecast. Overnight, expect partly cloudy skies with humidity and a chance of a thunderstorm lingering past midnight. The temperature will drop to a low of 71. As we move into Monday, anticipate mostly sunny conditions, bringing pleasant weather with decreased humidity and a high of 76. Monday night, we'll see cloud cover on the rise with temperatures dropping to a low of 64. I'm meteorologist Jason Catarina with your AccuWeather forecast from CoastNewsToday.com.
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town's lost its faith. Our colors will fade eventually. 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
5: ABC News, I'm Chuck Sievertson. A deal announced by the U.S. and Iran ends the war on all fronts, including Lebanon, but no word about it resolving Iran's nuclear issues. Formal signing is Friday, though President Trump says the U.S. naval blockade of the Strait of Hormuz is lifted. It's not open till Friday because mines have to be cleared. Iran says negotiations for a final agreement are ahead. The New York Knicks waited 53 years for an NBA championship Sunday night on the ice.
6: CoastNewsToday.com Weather Center. Here's your South Jersey AccuWeather forecast. Today will be mostly sunny, pleasant, and less humid with a high of 76. Tonight will be mainly clear with a low of 64. Tomorrow is expected to be mostly sunny and pleasant with low humidity, reaching a high of 74. Tomorrow night will be partly cloudy with a low of 65. Wednesday will have intervals of clouds and sunshine with widely separated thunderstorms, making it humid with a high of 77. I'm meteorologist Joe Lundberg with your AccuWeather forecast from CoastNewsToday.com.
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9: ABC News, I'm Sherry Preston. President Trump touting what he says is a great peace deal with Iran.
10: Trump saying that he ordered the immediate removal of the United States naval blockade on Iranian ports. He says the strait will reopen entirely and toll-free after the deal is signed later this week, saying, ships of the world, start your engines. Let the oil flow. Iranian officials confirming the deal, which is set to be signed in Switzerland on Friday. Vice President J.D. Vance is expected to attend.
9: ABC's Karen Wong.
11: ABC News, Washington.
9: Iran has promised to discuss the fate of its nuclear program over the next 60 days. The president celebrating his 80th birthday with UFC cage fights on the White House lawn. Now he's headed to the G7 summit in the French Alps. A large-scale Russian attack targeting one of Ukraine's most significant religious landmarks, a sacred place for Ukrainians and those in the Russian Orthodox Church. Joining several countries worldwide, Britain banning social media for kids. This is ABC News.
12: From the CoastNewsToday.com Weather Center, here's your South Jersey AccuWeather forecast. Today will be mostly sunny, pleasant, and less humid with a high of 76. Tonight will be mainly clear with a low of 64. Tomorrow is expected to be mostly sunny and pleasant with low humidity, reaching a high of 74. Tomorrow night will be partly cloudy with a low of 65. Wednesday will have intervals of clouds and sunshine with widely separated thunderstorms, making it humid with a high of 77. I'm meteorologist Joe Lundberg with your AccuWeather forecast from CoastNewsToday.com.
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1: 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This is Mark Hunter. I'm going to be here with you until 10 a.m. back to Monday. I know. Not a fan of Mondays either, but you know what? Here we are, and we're in the middle of June. It is June the 15th, and we're in week number 25 of the year. So not quite midway through the year, but just about there. And if I am correct, I believe summer arrives this week or in a week. So officially, as far as I'm concerned, we're already in summer. We had hot days like we had like last week, and this weekend was just beautiful. Anyways, I'm saying we're in summer already, but it officially arrives, I think, in like a week or so. Anyway, let's take a look at some of the birthdays we've got going on here today. We have the guitarist from the band Night Ranger. He also played with Ozzy Osbourne. His name is Brad Gillis. He is 69. We have the lead singer of the group Kansas, Steve Walsh, who is 75. We have Noddy Holder, the singer and guitarist from the band Slade. I remember when I was in high school, we had a foreign exchange student from Germany, and it was all into Slade. Slade should have been bigger in the U.S., but anyway, Noddy is 80 today. We have the drummer of the band Queensryche, Scott Rockenfield. How cool is the name of that? If you're going to be a drummer for a rock band, I guess it was destiny. Anyway, Scott is 63. All right, we have the actress Helen Hunt, who, of course, we've seen in movies like Twister, As Good As It Gets, Mad About You, the TV show. She is 63. James Belushi, the actor, of course, the brother of John Belushi. He is 72. We have actress Courtney Cox, of course, from Friends. She played Monica. She was in the Scream movies, of course, and many other things. The show Cougar Town. Anyway, Courtney is 62. Oh, and don't forget the Bruce Springsteen video. Anyway, we have Julie Haggerty, the actress from, well, best known for her role in the movie Airplane. It's funny. We had a dad joke last week that had to do with the movie Airplane. Anyway, Julie is 71. We have actor Neil Patrick Harris, of course, from great TV like Doogie Howser, M.D. and How I Met Your Mother, and then went on to Broadway. He is 53. We have MLB baseball player Andy Pettit, who is 54. We have Leah Remini, the actress. Of course, she was on The King of Queens, but she was on. She's been on a lot of other things as well. She is 56. Rapper and actor Ice Cube, of course, in the 21 Jump Street and 22 Jump Street movies, and just all over the place. 57. We have the singer of the group Snow Patrol. Yeah, you know, Chasing Cars. Anyway, Gary Lightbody is his name. He is 50 today. We have Kim Kardashian and Kanye West's daughter, Northwest, who is 13. Look, it's an interesting name, all right? And you know what? No one's going to mess with Northwest because she's set for life. Let's just be honest. Everyone's going to be her friend. So I guess she can get away with a name like Northwest. Anyway, 13 years old today, officially a teenager. Uh-oh. And we have country singer Parker McCollum, who is 34 today. So some of the things that happened on this date, the 15th of June, throughout the years. It was on this date in 1215 that Britain's King John signed the Magna Carta, the first chapter of English freedoms and one of the most important documents in the history of political and human liberty. It was on this date in 1752 that Ben Franklin proves that lightning and electricity are related while he was flying the kite. We've all heard the story about him flying the kite with a key attached during a thunderstorm. You know, someone's mother said, Ben, don't be doing that. But, you know, he did that, and it was an important discovery. So that happened in 1752. In 1775, the Second Continental Congress votes unanimously to appoint George Washington as commander-in-chief of the Continental Army. And we know now that that was a pretty good decision. Pretty good decision. In 1851, Baltimore dairyman Jacob Fussell sets up the first ice cream factory. If you're going to set up an ice cream factory, yeah, it should be in the month of June, right? Because business is going to be good. You're going to be off to a rolling start. Anyway, in 1816, the Boy Scouts of America incorporated by a bill signed by President Wilson. In 1924, J. Edgar Hoover becomes the head of the FBI. In 1992, I remember this, and this is one of those things where, you know, I guess the 24-hour news cycle, everything becomes news. I'm not defending Dan Quayle, but this was the day that Dan Quayle, relying on a flashcard that was incorrect, tells an elementary school student in Trenton, New Jersey, that he misspelled potato. That's right. According to the flashcard, at least the story goes, the flashcard had the letter E at the end of the word potato. Well, Dan Quayle was wrong. Sorry, Dan. Anyway, in 1995, the O.J. Simpson murder trial was going on. This was the day that O.J. struggled to put on a pair of gloves that prosecutors say were worn the night that Nicole Brown Simpson and Ronald Goldman were murdered. And then, of course, you know, if the gloves don't fit, you must acquit. We all know about that little phrase. Anyways, today was the day that in 1995 that he tried on that glove. In 1996, a truck bomb blew up in a retail district of Manchester, England, injuring more than 200 people in an attack claimed by the Irish Republican Army. And in 2008, Lionel Richie, given a TV Land Icon Award by the cable network for his, I guess, his life's work. I don't know if he still displays that anywhere, but in terms of prestigious awards, I mean, it's an award, so take it what you will with that. But, you know, it's not exactly like an Oscar or an Emmy or a Grammy. Anyway, he probably has it on one of the shelves, like in the bathroom or something, somewhere weird in the house. Anyways, today's observations, it is United Kingdom National Beer Day. Oh, can we do that too? Okay, it's Global Wind Day. It's Justice for Janitors Day. It's Magna Carta Day. It's National Electricity Day. We covered a reason why for some of these. It's National Foam Party Day. I don't know what's up with that. It is National Kiss a Wookiee Day. Okay. It's National Lobster Day. I'm down with that. It's National Megalodon Day. It's National Prune Day. It's National Smile Power Day. Yes, the power of the smile. Nature Photography Day. And it's World Elder Abuse Awareness Day. Today on our show, yeah, we're back to Monday. But you know what? Monday means that we get to chat with Victor Fazen about his show, On the Tail, which is on our sister station, 106.3 Coast Country, WKOE, tonight. So we'll be chatting with him a little bit about that show. And I think we're going to be giving you a chance to get a slice of heaven, as I say, from our friends at Santucci's Original Square Pizza. Now, they've got a brand new location in Rio Grande. And what's unique about this location is they do slices. I mean, maybe they do slices in other places. And if you're saying, what do you mean that's unique? Well, if you've had Santucci's, you know, it's that delicious square tomato pie type pizza that everybody loves. You can't have more than just one. So they tend to sell them in pies around here. But we're going to give you the opportunity to score a slice of that heaven. So we'll tell you a little bit more about that later. Of course, Jackie Money will be here around 8:15. Let us know how the stock market is doing as we move into a new trading week. We've got your first Coast News Today update and sports updates of the day in less than 1.5 hours time. And we've got your AccuWeather and ABC News already rolling. Let's get it going. Make the most of this Monday. 98.7 The Coast, WCBS.

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1: The Wake Up Call on 98.7 The Coast, WCZT. Back at it here on this Monday, just getting started. Thanks so much for starting off with us here. Most hit music in the morning. Oh, and you know what we like to do on Mondays? We like to hear from Da Pope. And of course, we've got the World Cup that has just got underway with matches all this past weekend. So when you got something like a world stage like this, he does have to chime in. Pope Leo XIV is, well, he's excited about the World Cup. Not that he's a huge soccer fan. It's just that, you know, a man in this position is always happy to see the world come together in peace and harmony. So let's see how that's working out.
2: Hey there, this is Leo XIV, the Pope. Oh boy, am I excited for the World Cup. I thought it was something that there's 1.5 billion Catholics, but did you know there are 5 billion soccer fans? At least soccer's what I called it growing up in Chicago. The rest of the world calls it football, which is a lot more logical than calling American football football.
3: Right.
2: Only 2-3 guys on the team even use their feet. Like a lot of things in the U.S., it don't make no sense.
3: Right.
2: But what does make sense is the whole world coming together to do something positive for once. Well, at least for a while, until the country that wins celebrates by setting their own buses on fire.
3: Oh, boy.
2: I give up. Stay blessed, you guys.
1: Yeah, well, it's obviously not just that sport. As much as excited as I was for the New York Knicks, but a few people get a little too crazy. But then again, we've seen that in other cities too. I'm not holding New York out for just that, but just celebrate, have a good time. Nobody needs to damage anything or break anything or hurt anybody. Anyways, it is the Wake Up Call. Just getting started here on the Monday. We got more on the way, so stick around.
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0: This is your local Coast News Today update with Todd Mann. The U.S. Army Corps of Engineers has awarded a $19.5 million contract to restore the north end beaches of Ocean City after recent coastal erosion. Starting in July, contractors will pump in about 1.6 million cubic yards of sand between Sea Spray Beach and 12th Street. This beach replenishment effort is mainly funded by state and federal agencies and is part of a larger $99 million plan to repair storm-damaged beaches in Cape May County. A Philadelphia man has accepted a plea deal after admitting to placing hidden cameras in public restrooms along the Ocean City boardwalk. The 39-year-old pleaded guilty to two counts of invasion of privacy, while prosecutors dropped other charges, including child endangerment. He is set to be sentenced in late June and is expected to receive probation along with credit for time already served. I'm Todd Mann, and that's your Coast News Today news update for today.
1: Here's your CoastNewsToday.com sports report. I'm John Thayer. The Phillies were shut out yesterday in Milwaukee as they fell to the Brewers 4-0. Four hits for the Phillies in the loss. Christopher Sanchez took the loss. He's now 8-3. Philadelphia 38-33. The Phillies back home tonight. They'll start a series with the Marlins. Zach Wheeler starts for Philadelphia. He is 5-1. Stanley Cup champions last night crowned Carolina Hurricanes. They beat the Vegas Golden Knights 3-0. On the NASCAR Cup Series yesterday, Denny Hamlin raced to victory lane for the third straight race. He won at Pocono, finishing ahead of Tyler Reddick, who was second. William Byron was third. John Namacek and Kyle Larson rounded out the top five. Bundle auto and home, renters or condo, and save with Progressive. I'm John Thayer with your CoastNewsToday.com sports report.
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5: From the CoastNewsToday.com Weather Center, here's your South Jersey AccuWeather forecast. Today will be mostly sunny, pleasant, and less humid with a high of 76. Tonight will be mainly clear with a low of 64. Tomorrow is expected to be mostly sunny and pleasant with low humidity, reaching a high of 74. Tomorrow night will be partly cloudy with a low of 65. Wednesday will have intervals of clouds and sunshine with widely separated thunderstorms, making it humid with a high of 77. I'm meteorologist Joe Lundberg with your AccuWeather forecast from CoastNewsToday.com.
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1: It is Wake Call here on 98.7 The Coast, WCZT. This is Mark. Yes, it is Monday. I'm trying to get it moving here. I know you are too. But can I tell you, I do want to really quickly, before we move too far in the program, say thank you to everybody who came out. They're not coming out for me. I know that. But still, appreciate people responding to the downtown Wildwood Farmers Market. And Saturday was like perfect weather. It was just so nice outside Saturday morning. And well, even when the weather isn't perfect, this is the perfect way to start off your weekend, because you're going to find everything you want, even if you don't really even need anything. You could just kind of just browse. It's nice to just browse. Of course, so much great, fresh, local Jersey fresh produce there. We have at least three different vendors. I know two of them are ultra local. There's a new one that I'm not 100% know where they're based out of, but I know they're still regional. I believe they're local as well, but I know we have our friends at Nummytown. I could walk to them from where we are here at the radio station in Rio Grande, New Jersey. And then, of course, we have the LA Farms in Courthouse. So lots of great fresh produce is my point. And things like flowers and plants and stuff like that. We got you all covered there. But also, don't forget all of the great baked goods. Yeah, we have Julia that has the sourdough bread. We've got Nona Lisa's with amazing sweet treats. And I know I'm forgetting some people, but there's a lot of great baked goods there as well. If that wasn't enough, we've got libations. Yes, we have our friends at Balak Winery. We have our friends at Jersey Shore Distilled Spirits. They're there, and we got craft beer. Our friends at Mud Hen, and so lots of great drinks as well. Oh, by the way, yes, there are other drinks as well. That's not all alcoholic. If you want just like a nice cool lemonade or an iced coffee, we have Beach Brews USA that's out there, and we have our friends at Fresh Squeeze. I forget what exactly what they're called, but the lemonade is amazing. But anyway, lots of great things to eat and drink. I think I got that covered. But keep in mind, there's so many other things there. Things for your home, home decor. I'd love that a lot of businesses with the cool beach signs. We have a gentleman that sells real neon signs. Yes, Wildwood neon signs and other designs as well. So we got things like that. We have a guy that does wooden benches and beach boxes. So lots of things like that. Things for the home, like candles and such. We've got, I just love this. We have places that do personal care products like soaps and things like that. We've got, I just love this, lots of attire. I know coming up this weekend, we got the big country music fest. We have a couple of vendors out there that sell like the cowboy hats or cowgirl hats, if you will, baseball caps and things like that, sundresses to get you ready if you're going to be out there on the beach next weekend. And we do have a couple places that do like country themed attire. We have somebody that sells really cool rockin' boots there. And of course, the denim jackets and stuff like that. So you're going to find something for everybody. We have lots of jewelry. We have somebody that does, shout out to Bianca, who does the permanent jewelry. So there's just something for everybody. Please come on out if you missed it this Saturday, or even if you were this Saturday there, get out there again next Saturday and check it all out. And that'll be from 8 a.m. until 12:30 on Pacific Avenue in Wildwood between Oak and Skellinger Avenues, the Burn Plaza and the street right in front. So with that being said, I want you to remember where Burn Plaza is, because we are also starting the live music on Thursday nights this week. Yes, the free music for you starts off with, it's a tradition, they always start off the season with the Roundhouse Band. That'll be at 7:30 p.m. on Thursday. But even today, there are things going on in the plaza, because Shore Fitness is starting their 5-day-a-week fitness on the plaza. Today, it's going to be Pilates at 8. It's an hour-long course, $10 that you can pay to the instructor, and you are going to love it. Pilates will return on Wednesday and be back on Friday, and Tuesday and Thursday will be boot camp. So make sure to check that out. There's so much going on. To keep track of all of it, just go to doow.com. And if you are out there at the weekly Saturday Farmers Market, you can get your schedule of events at the Do Wildwood booth, which includes the movies on the plaza as well, which I haven't even gotten into because those are going to be coming in the near future as well. 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And on Facebook and Instagram, follow Wildwood by the Sea. We'll be back with more of the Wake Up Call in just a little bit. Oh, we want to see if we can chat with Victor Faison, too, about something exciting going on tonight. So we'll talk about that in just a few. 98.7 The Coast.
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10: ABC News, I'm Sherry Preston. Hope for the deal announced by President Trump to reopen the Strait of Hormuz, sending oil prices down overnight. Brent crude now under $83 a barrel, the lowest it's been since March. ABC's Olivia Rubin.
11: The Strait of Hormuz, which was open before the war, was a primary negotiating tool for the Iranians. A senior Trump administration official saying the deal would end the United States' blockade of the strait and lead to the dismantling of Iran's nuclear program and the U.S. getting Iran's highly enriched uranium.
10: This deal set to be signed Friday. Details on Iran's nuclear program supposed to be hammered out over the next 2 months. President Trump set to meet with world leaders at the G7 summit. He's on his way to Switzerland right now. Great Britain this morning announcing it will be the next country to ban anyone under the age of 16 from using social media. Confirmed cases of Ebola in Congo now up to nearly 800, over 180 deaths there. This is ABC News.
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12: From the CoastNewsToday.com Weather Center, here's your South Jersey AccuWeather forecast. Today will be mostly sunny, pleasant, and less humid with a high of 76. Tonight will be mainly clear with a low of 64. Tomorrow is expected to be mostly sunny and pleasant with low humidity, reaching a high of 74. Tomorrow night will be partly cloudy with a low of 65. Wednesday will have intervals of clouds and sunshine with widely separated thunderstorms, making it humid with a high of 77. I'm meteorologist Joe Lundberg with your AccuWeather forecast from CoastNewsToday.com.
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4: 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This is Mark. Most hit music in the morning. Just getting started. Thank you so much for starting off with us. And, you know, if things are slow going, maybe you need that extra little boost of energy. You know, one of the popular segments out there is the energy drink. I don't have a thing. I'm not against energy drinks, but here's the thing. My experience with them is, you know, you have the energy drink and then you have that crash later and let down. I'm like, you know what? For me, it's not necessarily worth it. That's not saying that it's not worth it for anyone else that wants, but I you know what, me, I know the way I am. I'd want to be drinking the energy drinks every day, and that's like every hour of the day. And that's not good. You can't do that either. But it's a hot section of the beverage market. As a matter of fact, Donald Trump's son, Barron, and his granddaughter, Kai, are releasing their own brands of energy drinks. I guess these are actually going to be competing against each other. But these two entrepreneurs, well, they've enlisted, well, the most famous person they know to help move the merchandise. So let's check out the ad.
5: Grandpa, you're sleeping through the basketball game.
6: Are you a president who has trouble staying awake during sporting events and cabinet meetings?
4: Oh, no.
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7: Physically, I feel very good. Mentally, I feel very good.
6: Also, try the energy drink made by your very own son, Barron.
8: Hey, Dad, this yerba mate will keep you awake at your next press conference.
7: Starting to feel good.
6: And if you're a former president known for napping on the job, try your son Hunter's energy drink.
4: Oh, no.
7: He's got crack, man.
6: Crack is illegal in all 50 states.
4: All right.
6: Get the energy you need to run what's left of the free world with your own family's energy drinks.
9: Just saw the doctors today. They think I'm in great shape.
4: Well, there you go. So, yeah, you pick your flavor, you know. You can go for the red drinks or you can go for the blue drink. Hey, look, everybody's in on the game. I told you, this is a hot commodity here in the beverage market. But, man, yeah, some of them Knicks fans were not happy. Not happy because, you know, it looked like the president was falling asleep during the game. And, you know, this is the game three where, you know, there are things disrupted and there's like long waits and like security checkpoints and everything else. And it was like he's falling asleep during the game. But to be fair, it might have been the French fries. There might have been something in the French fries that he was consuming that made him drowsy. I don't know. But anyway, he probably could have used one or two of those energy drinks. Anyway, let's move forward. Just getting started. It's a wake-up call. 98.7 The Coast, WCZT. Good morning.

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1: 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Of course, we're going to talk about On the Town with Victor Fazin on 106.3 Coast Country WKOE tonight.
3: Super
1: busy today, my friend.
3: Oh, I have so much on my plate over this coming week and everything else. Listen, make sure you guys follow me on Facebook on my On the Town page because there is so much happening. I'm getting ready to bring something else on. You guys, I'll announce it. Hopefully, I'll have the announcement. If not tonight, it'll probably be maybe in the next coming days.
1: Okay.
3: We have Best Of, that's tomorrow for the red carpet events at the Duval Inn. I'm looking at that. And like I say, I have Stowaways tonight from 5 to 7. Megan Maroney tickets. Listen, guys, they're $500 a piece. Just get there to try to win a pair of these. Plus, we're giving things away.
1: Can I say something about Stowaways, just the place itself? Don't sleep on this place.
3: Oh, definitely.
1: I don't think that a lot of people know how amazing it is there. And I include myself because I was looking at some of the online of Stowaways. I'm like, this place is beautiful. And it's right where it is, obviously, is where you're going to get amazing sunsets. You're going to get just amazing times, great food over there, as I understand.
3: Oh, yeah.
1: Terrific drinks. So
3: I'm
1: all there for it to experience it all tonight.
3: Oh, I'm looking forward to it. I'm just going to let you guys, you know, I'll zip up out of there when I, you know, up off the show. But I got to tell you guys, you get a chance. Like I say, you can check. You check it off your bucket list, but if you win the tickets, that's just like a cherry on top right now.
1: Yeah.
3: Because like I said, because the tickets, her show sold out. I'm looking forward to my show tonight, because like I say, because I'm dealing with education and education issues and salaries and things like that, Mark. And just
1: Victor
3: from the
1: has to go light on the drinks. He's got to go light on the drinks.
3: Yes, I do. I got to say the voice. Got to say the idea. He's right. The man's right.
1: Coca-Cola or something.
3: That's what I'm telling you. Give me that. Give me a diet. Give me a diet. Yeah. Give me a diet. Right, give me a diet. No, but it's like I say, it's all relevant. But Mark, I mean, we're really, I tell you, with short TV, everything else, and like I say, hopefully I have the announcement later on tonight. If not within the next two days or so, I'm telling you, it's a big deal. You
1: I don't
3: guys.
1: Even know
3: it's
1: what's
3: a
1: going
3: big,
1: on, guys.
3: It's
1: I have
3: a
1: no
3: big
1: idea.
3: It's a big deal because
1: no one tells me anything.
3: Hey, listen, I'm waiting for it to come in. I'll sit up here and debut it up on the town site. You'll be able to see what it is and everything else. And you know it's dealing with food, so I'm extremely excited about it, you guys. It's all about On the Town tonight, and you know what it is.
1: Uh huh. I don't know what it is. That's the thing, though. I think I might know what it is.
3: Right.
1: Now that
3: okay.
1: You said that,
3: okay. Okay.
1: I heard
3: okay.
1: All the rumblings, and if this is what I think it is, everyone's going to want to know about this. So definitely check it out.
3: I'm looking forward to it, Mark. Like I say, it was, I tell you, you know, the way the weather was, it was a bad, you know, the weekend started off for me as a bad hair weekend and everything else. I mean, the humidity got to me and my hair was falling. And then, like I say, we got a little bit of, you know, showers or whatever. But it looks like it's going to be clean, as they say in Jersey, clean and green for the rest of the week. And we are looking forward to everything. Coastal Broadcasting, we are rolling.
1: So
3: we're rolling.
1: We've got your night planned. So Stowaways down at the Cape May ferry terminal, early starting 5 o'clock. And then don't forget, tune in on the town on 106.3 Coast Country WKOE tonight at 7.
3: Listen, brought to you by Riccardi Brothers and Kendall Ford up over here. And you know we always say, Mark, if it's Monday night and it's 7 o'clock, light a cigarette. It's time for Victor on the Town.
1: There you go. So tune in, everybody. As always, thank you, Victor.
3: Hey, we appreciate you guys. Hey, listen, morning wake-up call. Let's roll.
1: Let's roll. We got the Monday going here on 98.7 The Coast. Good morning.
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1: This is your local Coast News Today update with Todd Mann. The U.S. Army Corps of Engineers has awarded a $19.5 million contract to restore the north end beaches of Ocean City after recent coastal erosion. Starting in July, contractors will pump in about 1.6 million cubic yards of sand between Sea Spray Beach and 12th Street. This beach replenishment effort is mainly funded by state and federal agencies and is part of a larger $99 million plan to repair storm-damaged beaches in Cape May County. A Philadelphia man has accepted a plea deal after admitting to placing hidden cameras in public restrooms along the Ocean City boardwalk. The 39-year-old pleaded guilty to two counts of invasion of privacy, while prosecutors dropped other charges, including child endangerment. He is set to be sentenced in late June and is expected to receive probation along with credit for time already served. I'm Todd Mann, and that's your Coast News Today news update for today.
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2: 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I'm John Thayer. The Phillies were shut out yesterday in Milwaukee as they fell to the Brewers 4-0. Four hits for the Phillies in the loss. Christopher Sanchez took the loss. He's now 8-3. Philadelphia 38-33. The Phillies back home tonight. They'll start a series with the Marlins. Zach Wheeler starts for Philadelphia. He is 5-1. Stanley Cup champions last night crowned Carolina Hurricanes. They beat the Vegas Golden Knights 3-0. On the NASCAR Cup Series yesterday, Denny Hamlin raced to victory lane for the third straight race. He won at Pocono, finishing ahead of Tyler Reddick, who was second. William Byron was third. John Nemechek and Kyle Larson rounded out the top five. Bundle auto and home, renters or condo, and save with Progressive. I'm John Thayer with your CoastNewsToday.com sports report.
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6: South Jersey weather. From the CoastNewsToday.com Weather Center, here's your South Jersey AccuWeather forecast. Today will be mostly sunny, pleasant, and less humid with a high of 76. Tonight will be mainly clear with a low of 64. Tomorrow is expected to be mostly sunny and pleasant with low humidity, reaching a high of 74. Tomorrow night will be partly cloudy with a low of 65. Wednesday will have intervals of clouds and sunshine with widely separated thunderstorms, making it humid with a high of 77. I'm meteorologist Joe Lundberg with your AccuWeather forecast from CoastNewsToday.com.
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1: 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It was a pleasure chatting earlier with Victor Faison about the big event going on tonight. Make sure to get on out there. Hey, I do want to tell you, too, that there's going to be a second chance for you as well to win some tickets to go check out Megan Maroney. So, you know, take your best shot tonight, of course. But then, don't forget, there is a barefoot kickoff party happening at the Ravioli House on Wednesday. Now, our sister station, 106.3 Coast Country, and Priscilla in the Morning, she is the busiest woman in radio, I tell you. She's going to be at that event. And I love this because apparently the Ravioli House has a new section that is going to be open for you to check out. So in addition to that, good food, drink specials, live music, giveaways. Local vendors will be on hand, too. So it's kind of going to be like a little mini farmer's market, if you will. a real little one, but it's going to be a lot of fun. And I just love this vibe that they're putting on as well. And once again, like I said, another shot for you to get those Megan Maroney tickets. Now, Megan Maroney is going to be at the Prudential Center in Newark. We were talking about how the show is sold out coming up on July the 10th. So, plan to be at that one as well. I got to tell you, between tonight's event, tomorrow, by the way, our Best of Jersey Shore winners, we're going to have a party celebrating them. So we'll be doing that tomorrow. And then this event on Wednesday, you're going to see Mark out there on tour. I'm doing my own tour. Forget Megan Maroney. I'm going to be doing my own tour. And it's going to be Sample the Drinks at Each Place tour. So it's going to be a great week for me. It is. But we hope that you come on out and check out that event as well. All right. So we're almost to the point where Jackie Money's going to join us and let us know how the stock market is doing. So she'll be joining us in the next 20 minutes or so. So stick around for that. And of course, coming up right here immediately at the end of this break, we're going to get you updated with national and international news with ABC and the AccuWeather forecast. So that is coming up next as we're starting off another work week here on 98.7 The Coast, WCZT. Good morning.
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9: ABC News, I'm Sherry Preston. After announcing the tentative peace deal with Iran, President Trump is now on his way to the G7 summit in the French Alps. ABC's Rachel Scott is in nearby Geneva.
10: President Trump had been publicly urging our allies to get more involved in this conflict, but all of them have refused, expressing frustration with the war. Protesters already clashing with police here in Geneva ahead of the summit. Some altercations turning violent, police firing tear gas. France, which is hosting the summit, is hoping to ease tensions with the U.S. and project unity. Also invited to this year's summit, Ukrainian President Volodymyr Zelensky. He spoke with President Trump by phone. They will be meeting.
9: The tentative deal with Iran, which includes reopening the Strait of Hormuz, but leaves talks about Iran's nuclear program for later. It's due to be signed on Friday. Great Britain this morning announcing it will ban anyone under 16 from going on social media. Kentucky Senator Mitch McConnell is in the hospital. No word yet on why. Fox Corporation
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11: From the CoastNewsToday.com Weather Center, here's your South Jersey AccuWeather forecast. Today will be mostly sunny, pleasant, and less humid with a high of 76. Tonight will be mainly clear with a low of 64. Tomorrow is expected to be mostly sunny and pleasant with low humidity, reaching a high of 74. Tomorrow night will be partly cloudy with a low of 65. Wednesday will have intervals of clouds and sunshine with widely separated thunderstorms, making it humid with a high of 77. I'm meteorologist Joe Lundberg with your AccuWeather forecast from CoastNewsToday.com.
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1: The wake-up call here on 98.7 The Coast, WCZT, with the most hit music every morning. Hey, we need this on the Monday, right? We need it on Monday to get moving here. I know. You know what else? It's always good to have a laugh. I'm not saying you're going to get a laugh from the dad joke, but here we go.
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1: How dare he? 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Anyway, we will be checking in with Jackie Money. By the way, I'm thinking about prices of things because we're going to talk stock market. But my goodness, milk costs so much these days. I literally would be crying over the glass of spilled milk. I'm just saying for myself. Anyway, I know that's corny too, but it's true. It's true. Anyway, Jackie Money's coming in next here on 98.7 The Coast, WCZT. Good morning.

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1: All right. Sorry. Me and Jackie Money are here trying to catch up on stuff on the weekend.
2: Just chatting.
1: And then all of a sudden the thing says that song is too short. Anyway, I'll finish that story when we get done. All right. It's going to be a breezy day today. Well, at least in the AM. Lots of sunshine. Really nice outside. And it says a nice afternoon for some outdoor activities too. So, hey, you know what? I will take it. Expect a high of 75 for today. And I don't know if this has been your experience, but I was like driving around, like there were hardly any cars out today. I'm like, this is nice. I'm loving this. But anyway, mostly clear tonight, down to about 63, and then mostly sunny. Low humidity again tomorrow. A nice afternoon for outdoor activities, it says, literally again for tomorrow, with a high of 72. So enjoy. Right now, we're at 70 degrees in the center of the county in Rio Grande, New Jersey, where, yes, it is about that time. That's why Jackie Money is here. We're going to find out how things are doing in the stock market. And then, like I said, after we get done, I get off the air, I want to get the rest of the details on how the rest of the weekend was.
2: Really wasn't anything that exciting.
1: Oh, I know. Well, hey, and me neither, but at the same time, I was doing like you were doing, getting stuff done. Getting stuff done, being productive, because that's the time to do it. Anyway, let's see how productive we were in the stock market.
2: All right, equity markets rallied to close the week with the U.S. and Iran both signaling progress toward a peace agreement. News reports suggest that a deal which would enable a reopening of the Strait of Hormuz could be signed on the sidelines of the G7 summit in France this weekend. In response, WTI oil prices fell to $84, near the lows seen after the outbreak of conflict in the Middle East, sparking strong gains in European and Asian equity markets. Major U.S. benchmarks were also higher, led by a 0.8% gain in the Russell 2000 index, while the technology-focused NASDAQ index lagged. This helped close a difficult week for stocks, particularly in the technology sector, on a more positive footing. Bond markets were a touch softer despite the dip in oil prices, but yields remained some way off the recent highs. The dollar lost ground against a basket of major currencies as risk sentiment improved.

0: approved. Shares of SpaceX surged in their first day of trading on Friday following a record-breaking $75 billion IPO that was more than four times oversubscribed by institutional and retail investors. The stock climbed as high as 31% above its offering price before falling back later in the session to close around 18% up over the session. Trading over the day was brisk, with $64 billion worth of SpaceX stock trading over Friday, roughly double the next most actively traded stock, Micron Technology. The well-received SpaceX IPO will set the stage for large offerings from OpenAI and Anthropic potentially later this year. Buying into a new public company can feel exciting, but we believe it is important for investors to revisit their investment goals and risk tolerance and let those guide their investment decisions. Market sentiment this week will be driven by the success or not of the latest round of U.S.-Iran peace talks, while we will also be watching the follow-through of the SpaceX IPO. Otherwise, the Fed meeting will be the big event, with markets to watch signals from new chair Warsh for indicators over how he will lead the FOMC in coming years.
1: Warsh.
0: It just sounds wrong. Pricing for interest rate hikes has moderated in recent sessions, helped by a decline in oil prices, although short-term money markets still anticipate 125 basis increase in the Fed funds rate by the start of 2027. Warsh is likely to tread a careful line on the policy outlook, in our view, signaling that the policy is effectively on hold, even if the Fed would be prepared to hike rates if needed. Recent communication from FOMC members suggests that this would be consistent with the view of the majority of the committee, although a few more hawkish members could signal a preference for rate hikes in their updated interest rate forecast this month. We expect the Fed to stay on hold this year unless we see a longer and larger spike in oil prices and indications that this inflation is broadening across a broader share of the consumer price index. Friday, U.S. equities closed higher. The Dow closed up 354 points, or 0.7%, at 51,202. The Nasdaq closed up 79 points, or 0.31%, at 25,889. And the S&P 500 closed up 37 points, or 0.5%, at 7431. And in the bond market, 10-year Treasury yields are trading at 4.48%, higher by 0.03 percentage points. In commodity markets, the price of crude oil was down $3.36, or 3.83%, at $84.40, and the spot price of gold was up $114.70, or 2.79%, at $42.28.70. I'm Jackie Fury, and that's my 2 cents.
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0: You're welcome. I'll see you tomorrow.
2: 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We have more of the Wake Up Call coming up in a little bit here on 98.7 The Coast, WCZT. Good morning.
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0: This is your local Coast News Today update with Todd Mann. The U.S. Army Corps of Engineers has awarded a $19.5 million contract to restore the north end beaches of Ocean City after recent coastal erosion. Starting in July, contractors will pump in about 1.6 million cubic yards of sand between Seaspray Beach and 12th Street. This beach replenishment effort is mainly funded by state and federal agencies and is part of a larger $99 million plan to repair storm-damaged beaches in Cape May County. A Philadelphia man has accepted a plea deal after admitting to placing hidden cameras in public restrooms along the Ocean City boardwalk. The 39-year-old pleaded guilty to two counts of invasion of privacy, while prosecutors dropped other charges, including child endangerment. He is set to be sentenced in late June and is expected to receive probation along with credit for time already served. I'm Todd Mann, and that's your Coast News Today news update for today.
1: Here's your CoastNewsToday.com sports report. I'm John Thayer. The Phillies were shut out yesterday in Milwaukee as they fell to the Brewers 4-0. Four hits for the Phillies in the loss. Christopher Sanchez took the loss. He's now 8-3. Philadelphia 38-33. The Phillies back home tonight. They'll start a series with the Marlins. Zach Wheeler starts for Philadelphia. He is 5-1. Stanley Cup champions last night crowned Carolina Hurricanes. They beat the Vegas Golden Knights 3-0. On the NASCAR Cup Series yesterday, Denny Hamlin raced to victory lane for the third straight race. He won at Pocono, finishing ahead of Tyler Reddick, who was second. William Byron was third. John Nemechek and Kyle Larson rounded out the top five. Bundle auto and home, renters or condo, and save with Progressive. I'm John Thayer with your CoastNewsToday.com sports report.
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5: From the CoastNewsToday.com Weather Center, here's your South Jersey AccuWeather forecast. Today will be mostly sunny, pleasant, and less humid with a high of 76. Tonight will be mainly clear with a low of 64. Tomorrow is expected to be mostly sunny and pleasant with low humidity, reaching a high of 74. Tomorrow night will be partly cloudy with a low of 65. Wednesday will have intervals of clouds and sunshine with widely separated thunderstorms, making it humid with a high of 77. I'm meteorologist Joe Lundberg with your AccuWeather forecast from CoastNewsToday.com.
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1: It is Wake Call here on 98.7 The Coast, WCZT. This is Mark. Yes, it is Monday. I'm trying to get it moving here. I know you are too. But can I tell you, I do want to really quickly, before we move too far in the program, say thank you to everybody who came out. They're not coming out for me. I know that. But still, appreciate people responding to the downtown Wildwood Farmers Market. And Saturday was like perfect weather. It was just so nice outside Saturday morning. And well, even when the weather isn't perfect, this is the perfect way to start off your weekend, because you're going to find everything you want. Even if you don't really even need anything, you could just kind of just browse. It's nice to just browse. Of course, so much great, fresh, local Jersey fresh produce there. We have at least three different vendors. I know two of them are ultra local. I'm not. There's a new one that I'm not 100% know where they're based out of, but I know they're still regional. I believe they're local as well, but I know we have our friends at Nummytown. I could walk to them from where we are here at the radio station in Rio Grande, New Jersey. And then, of course, we have the LA Farms in Courthouse. So lots of great fresh produce is my point. And things like flowers and plants and stuff like that. We got you all covered there. But also, don't forget all of the great baked goods. Yeah, we have Julia that has the sourdough bread. We've got Nona Lisa's with amazing sweet treats. And I know I'm forgetting some people, but there's a lot of great baked goods there as well. If that wasn't enough, we've got libations. Yes, we have our friends at Balak Winery. We have our friends at Jersey Shore Distilled Spirits. They're there, and we got craft beer. Our friends at Mud Hen, and so lots of great drinks as well. Oh, by the way, yes, there are other drinks as well. That's not all alcoholic. If you want just like a nice cool lemonade or an iced coffee, we have Beach Brews USA that's out there, and we have our friends at Fresh Squeeze. I forget exactly what they're called, but the lemonade is amazing. But anyway, lots of great things to eat and drink. I think I got that covered. But keep in mind, there's so many other things there. Things for your home, home decor. I'd love that a lot of businesses with the cool beach signs. We have a gentleman that sells real neon signs. Yes, Wildwood neon signs and other designs as well. So we got things like that. We have a guy that does wooden benches and beach boxes. So lots of things like that. Things for the home, like candles and such. We've got, I just love this. We have places that do personal care products like soaps and things like that. We've got, I just love this, lots of attire. I know coming up this weekend, we got the big country music fest. We have a couple of vendors out there that sell like the cowboy hats or cowgirl hats, if you will, baseball caps and things like that. Sundresses to get you ready if you're going to be out there on the beach next weekend. And we do have a couple places that do like country themed attire. We have somebody that sells really cool rocking boots there. And of course, the denim jackets and stuff like that. So you're going to find something for everybody. We have lots of jewelry. We have somebody that does, shout out to Bianca, who does the permanent jewelry. So there's just something for everybody. Please come on out if you missed it this Saturday, or even if you were this Saturday there, get out there again next Saturday and check it all out. And that'll be from 8 a.m. until 12:30 on Pacific Avenue in Wildwood between Oak and Skellinger Avenues, the Burn Plaza, and the street right in front. So with that being said, I want you to remember where Burn Plaza is, because we are also starting the live music on Thursday nights this week. Yes, the free music for you starts off with, it's a tradition, they always start off the season with the Roundhouse Band. That'll be at 7:30 p.m. on Thursday. But even today, there are things going on in the plaza, because Shore Fitness is starting their 5-day-a-week fitness on the plaza. Today, it's going to be Pilates at 8. It's an hour-long course, $10 that you can pay to the instructor, and you're going to love it. Pilates will return on Wednesday and be back on Friday, and Tuesday and Thursday will be boot camp. So make sure to check that out. There's so much going on. To keep track of all of it, just go to doow.com. 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
10: ABC News, I'm Sherry. Preston's stock market set to charge out of the gates as oil prices drop after the announcement of a peace deal between the U.S. and Iran. The first effect opening up the Strait of Hormuz for the first time in months. Here's ABC's Martha Raddatz.
11: In addition to reopening of the strait, this initial agreement, according to a senior administration official, leads to the dismantling of the Iranian nuclear program, leads to the United States destroying and removing enriched uranium from Iran, calls for inspections to ensure a long-term commitment and that it's long-term enforceable. And Iran gets rewarded economically only if they meet the obligations under the deal.
10: Specific details about Iran's nuclear program still to be worked out. President Trump headed to the G7 summit this morning in the French Alps. And investigators are looking through the wreckage of a plane crash after 12 people died skydiving in Missouri. This is ABC News.
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13: South Jersey weather. From the CoastNewsToday.com Weather Center, here's your South Jersey AccuWeather forecast. Today will be mostly sunny, pleasant, and less humid with a high of 76. Tonight will be mainly clear with a low of 64. Tomorrow is expected to be mostly sunny and pleasant with low humidity, reaching a high of 74. Tomorrow night will be partly cloudy with a low of 65. Wednesday will have intervals of clouds and sunshine with widely separated thunderstorms, making it humid with a high of 77. I'm meteorologist Joe Lundberg with your AccuWeather forecast from CoastNewsToday.com.
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1: Yes, as we roll along here on this Monday, 9:09, we do have a little bit of breeze this morning, a lot of sun. It's going to be a nice day for outdoor activities, it says here on the AccuWeather. Expect a high of 75. Right now, we are at 71 degrees here in North Wildwood. 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Hey, coming up in just a little bit, we're going to give you the chance to win your slice of heaven from Santucci's. I'm going to explain this in just a moment. Santucci's in Rio Grande. So, well, keep listening because it's coming up in just a few moments. So 98.7 The Coast, WCZT. Here comes For King and Country and Taylor Hill, World on Fire. Hey, mama.

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3: 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WCZT, our AccuWeather, saying, oh, it's going to be a beaut today. We do have a little bit of breeze this morning. Lots of sunshine, though. Nice afternoon for outdoor activities. High of 75. Perfect way to start off the week. I know. And we had some really nice weather this past weekend as well. So let's enjoy these days while we got them. And you know what? I'm feeling in a good mood. And I know our friends at Santucci's and Rio Grande, they're in a good mood. And we're going to do something a little fun. We've never done this before, but this is going to be a lot of fun. First, I want to talk a little bit about Santucci's. Yes, they do have a new location that is now open at 1613 Route 47 in the Joe Canals Plaza in Rio Grande. I know a lot of you already know that. Some of you may not be aware of that. Of course, the location in Wildwood's still open, of course. But, you know, people love this famous original square pizza. And they've got other things, too, like the mouthwatering wings and hearty pastas and delicious cheesesteaks. And they can cater corporate events and special occasions. And by popular demand, they opened up a second shop in Rio Grande. Now, what's kind of cool about this particular shop in Rio Grande, I was saying this earlier in the show, like way early in the show, in the 6 o'clock hour, I was talking about this, how the Rio Grande location, you could go in there and get a slice. And you know, because Santucci's pizza is so popular, they're always selling the whole

0: pies to people. But in Rio Grande, being that they're a little new there, they're also offering slices. So what we're going to do, we've been given authority to do this morning, and I thank you guys at Santucci's. If you can make it to the Rio Grande location, right now what I'm going to do, and this is just, there's no strings attached. Basically, all you have to do is call us here at 609-522-0987. That's 609-522-0987. And the first four people that get through, we will hook you up with a free slice. All you do is you walk in over at Santucci's and you say, I want a free slice on the radio, and they will give it to you. Now, of course, we're going to take down your name and phone number so they know who you are. You just can't have random people walking in. No. So what we got to do is you take down your number and your name so they can confirm it's you. And then you get to enjoy a free slice. So there you go. That's it. That's all you got to do. But you got to be one of the first four people through at 609-522-0987. So give us a shout. Like I said, you don't have to answer a question or do anything like that. Just be one of the first four, and we'll give you a hookup. Of course, we thank our friends at Santucci's Pizza. It's got to be at the Rio Grande location to pick this up, okay? So keep that in mind, too. At 1613 Route 47 in Rio Grande. So if you want your little slice of heaven, give us a call, and we'll give you the hookup, courtesy of Santucci's in Rio Grande. And your friends here at 98.7 The Coast, WCZT, 609-522-0987. If the phone rings for a little bit, just give me a moment because I'm taking down some information. But give us a call, and good luck.
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0: Here's what's going on this week at your Wildwoods Convention Center. 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
7: Yes, it's 98.7 The Coast, and yes, we're going through the phone calls here. Still working up to four. If you'd like to win a free slice from Santucci's Pizza, original square pizza in Rio Grande, I'm not quite the four, but we're working on it right now. 609-522-0987. Congratulations to Frankie and Kathy who have already won. You could be next.

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1: This is your local Coast News Today update with Todd Mann. Local officials have announced the completion of an $8.8 million upgrade at Avalon's Bay Park Marina. The renovations include an accessible kayak launch, improved boat ramp, and protective barriers for local turtles. The project also features new walkways, enhanced parking, and a new Dockmaster building. This multi-phase effort was partially funded by a county open space grant, enhancing the marina for the community. Cape May County's prosecutor Jeffrey H. Sutherland has issued a public health warning after 5 drug overdoses in just one day, including one fatality. Authorities are concerned that local street drugs are becoming increasingly mixed with deadly substances like heroin and fentanyl. They urge anyone struggling with addiction to seek help from the Hope One mobile unit for support. It's a critical time for our community to stay vigilant and safe. I'm Todd Mann, and that's your Coast News Today news update for today.
2: Here's your CoastNewsToday.com sports report. I'm John Thayer. The Phillies were shut out yesterday in Milwaukee as they fell to the Brewers 4-0. Four hits for the Phillies in the loss. Christopher Sanchez took the loss. He's now 8-3. Philadelphia 38-33. The Phillies back home tonight. They'll start a series with the Marlins. Zach Wheeler starts for Philadelphia. He is 5-1. Stanley Cup champions last night crowned Carolina Hurricanes. They beat the Vegas Golden Knights 3-0. On the NASCAR Cup Series yesterday, Denny Hamlin raced to victory lane for the third straight race. He won at Pocono, finishing ahead of Tyler Reddick, who was second. William Byron was third. John Nemechek and Kyle Larson rounded out the top five. Bundle auto and home, renters or condo, and save with Progressive. I'm John Thayer with your CoastNewsToday.com sports report.
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6: From the CoastNewsToday.com Weather Center, here's your South Jersey AccuWeather forecast. Today will be mostly sunny, pleasant, and less humid with a high of 76. Tonight will be mainly clear with a low of 64. Tomorrow is expected to be mostly sunny and pleasant with low humidity, reaching a high of 74. Tomorrow night will be partly cloudy with a low of 65. Wednesday will have intervals of clouds and sunshine with widely separated thunderstorms, making it humid with a high of 77. I'm meteorologist Joe Lundberg with your AccuWeather forecast from CoastNewsToday.com.
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1: Yes, as we conclude the show here today with a little Maroon 5, this is Mark. I'm so glad you guys are here with us. Thank you so much for listening. And oh, congratulations to our winners. We had Frankie and we had Kathy. And we had Chris and we had Alyssa all getting in. And I want to say thank you to our friends at Santucci's Original Square Pizza in Rio Grande for allowing us the opportunity to do this little thing. And remember, winners, please make sure to go to the Rio Grande location at 1613 Route 47 in the Joe Canales Plaza in Rio Grande to say, hey, I want my slice on the radio. And they'll give you the hookup. And thanks, guys, for the opportunity to do that. And, of course, don't forget all the other things that they have over there. I love the fact that there's a Santucci's now in our neighborhood where where they can deliver the delicious pizza to our radio broadcast studios as well. Oh, so good. Anyways, thank you again for that. And thank you to all of our callers who called in and won. And if you didn't get around this time, that's okay, because we'll be doing this again in the near future, again real soon, all right? Today, I was mentioning this earlier. Don't forget, there's going to be a big, big broadcast going on with our sister station, 106.3 Coast Country, WKOE, at Stowaways, which is down at the Cape May Ferry Terminal. From 5 till 7, check out the great vibes, the fun, the drinks, the food, the unforgettable atmosphere. Weather's looking good, so I'm looking here at the time, and you know, we're gonna have our event. Someone's gonna win some tickets to the sold-out Megan Maroney show coming up next month up at the Prudential Center in Newark. And then you have the beautiful sunset that's gonna happen. So it's gonna be a good time. So please come on out from 5 till 7 for your opportunity for that. And of course, we'll be back here on the radio tomorrow with another show. We'll be bringing on the 2 Mile Tuesday. Yes, tomorrow is 2 Mile Tuesday, your opportunity to score. I love this. We've got the Orange Crush Tumbler. Inside the Orange Crush Tumbler from the Crab House at 2 Mile Landing is a $25 gift certificate that you can use for that. And I'll tell you what, today's winners, you can play in on this game too, all right? I'm making an executive decision. So if you want to play in on that, you can jump in on that as well. And I'm going to say this. This is going to be a lot of fun, as always, because, you know, first off, we're talking the Crab House at 2 Mile Landing, which is an amazing place to dine. They got over 500 feet of the waterfront dining, indoor or outdoor, wherever you want to be. I love that. And just amazing food and drink there. Now, while I'm talking a little bit about 2 Mile Restaurant and Marina, of course, visiting there and having dinner there is great. They've got, of course, lots of great specials going on. But how would you like to work there? Yeah, they are currently hiring some experienced kitchen professionals. They're looking for daytime prep cooks and daytime line cooks. All right, so of course, if you have previous kitchen experience, that is something that they are asking for. The ability to work in a fast-paced environment, and they're looking for reliable, motivated team members. So, you know, remember, be a part of the team here, because that's what it's all about. So if that is you, what you want to do is you want to apply in person. And tell you what, this is going to be terrific. They've got competitive pay based on experience, flexible scheduling opportunities, great team atmosphere, and the waterfront work environment, which is really nice. So if you're saying, hey, you know what, this is something I think I'd like to do. So Monday, Wednesday, and Friday, you can head on over there between 11 a.m. and 3 p.m. and ask for Bill. Okay, so once again, I'll say that again. Monday, Wednesday, and Friday. So today is a good day. Between 11 a.m. and 3 p.m., just head on over there and ask for Bill and apply. And you could be part of the Jersey Shore's premier waterfront dining destination and just have a terrific time working there during the summer for the crew there and having a terrific time. I got to tell you, the environment in which you work really means a lot when it comes to just how much enjoyment you have out of that work, right? So this is going to be a great opportunity for you if you would like to be a daytime prep cook or a daytime line cook over there at 2 Mile. And of course, you'll be seeing me over there sometime during the course of the summer just to enjoy some food and drink, definitely. But anyway, I just wanted to mention that real fast. Now that's going to do it for our show here for today. Of course, thank you, Jackie Money, for coming in here, as she does every weekday morning at around 8:15. Thanks to the news crews and the weather crews and everybody for keeping us informed. Thank you, Victor Fazin, for chatting with us, to talking a little bit about tonight's show on 106.3 Coast Country on the Town with Victor Fazin at 7 p.m., but he's going to be over at the event at Stowaways first, so that should be interesting. And we will catch you back here tomorrow. 98.7 The Coast, WCZT. Enjoy this beautiful day. Catch you later.
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12: ABC News, I'm Sherry Preston. After the announcement of the tentative peace deal between the U.S. and Iran, Vice President J.D. Vance tells ABC News the agreement gives two choices.
13: If they continue to try to rebuild their nuclear program, this deal ensures they will never have the resources in order to do that. On the other hand, if the Iranians are willing to give a long-term commitment, along with proper verification to giving up that nuclear weapon, we're willing to welcome them into the world economy, to lift some sanctions, and to turn over a new leaf in that relationship.
12: The deal calls for the reopening of the Strait of Hormuz, but sets up a 60-day ceasefire to allow for negotiations about Iran's nuclear program. It's set to be signed Friday. President Trump arrives soon for the G7 summit in the French Alps, a religious site in Ukraine, sacred to Orthodox Christians, struck during Russian attacks overnight. The attacks also leaving at least 11 people dead. This is ABC News.
14: This is your local Coast News Today update with Todd Mann. Local officials have announced the completion of an $8.8 million upgrade at Avalon's Bay Park Marina. The renovations include an accessible kayak launch, improved boat ramp, and protective barriers for local turtles. The project also features new walkways, enhanced parking, and a new Dockmaster building. This multi-phase effort was partially funded by a county open space grant, enhancing the marina for the community. Cape May County's prosecutor Jeffrey H. Sutherland has issued a public health warning after 5 drug overdoses in just one day, including one fatality. Authorities are concerned that local street drugs are becoming increasingly mixed with deadly substances like heroin and fentanyl. They urge anyone struggling with addiction to seek help from the Hope One mobile unit for support. It's a critical time for our community to stay vigilant and safe. I'm Todd Mann, and that's your Coast News Today news update for today.
15: Here's your CoastNewsToday.com sports report. I'm John Thayer. The Phillies were shut out yesterday in Milwaukee as they fell to the Brewers 4-0. Four hits for the Phillies in the loss. Christopher Sanchez took the loss. He's now 8-3. Philadelphia 38-33. The Phillies back home tonight. They'll start a series with the Marlins. Zach Wheeler starts for Philadelphia. He is 5-1. Stanley Cup champions last night crowned Carolina Hurricanes. They beat the Vegas Golden Knights 3-0. On the NASCAR Cup Series yesterday, Denny Hamlin raced to victory lane for the third straight race. He won at Pocono, finishing ahead of Tyler Reddick, who was second. William Byron was third. John Nemechek and Kyle Larson rounded out the top five. Bundle auto and home, renters or condo, and save with Progressive. I'm John Thayer with your CoastNewsToday.com sports report.
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19: From the CoastNewsToday.com Weather Center, here's your South Jersey AccuWeather forecast. This afternoon will bring mostly sunny skies, creating pleasant conditions with lower humidity levels and a high of 75 degrees tonight. Expect mainly clear skies with a low of 63. Moving into tomorrow, anticipate mostly sunny weather once again, with pleasant temperatures and low humidity reaching a high of 72 degrees. Tomorrow night will be partly cloudy with a low of 66. I'm meteorologist Joe Lundberg with your AccuWeather forecast from CoastNewsToday.com.
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0: 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Hey, thanks for joining us here in the midday. 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

0: 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There's never been a better time to buy Shore Real Estate in Cape May County. 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And remember, it's always hot in the 609, baby.
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12: ABC News, I'm Sherry Preston. After the announcement of the tentative peace deal between the U.S. and Iran, Vice President J.D. Vance tells ABC News the agreement gives two choices.
13: If they continue to try to rebuild their nuclear program, this deal ensures they will never have the resources in order to do that. On the other hand, if the Iranians are willing to give a long-term commitment, along with proper verification to giving up that nuclear weapon, we're willing to welcome them into the world economy, to lift some sanctions, and to turn over a new leaf in that relationship.
12: The deal calls for the reopening of the Strait of Hormuz, but sets up a 60-day ceasefire to allow for negotiations about Iran's nuclear program. It's set to be signed Friday. President Trump arrives soon for the G7 summit in the French Alps, a religious site in Ukraine, sacred to Orthodox Christians, struck during Russian attacks overnight. The attacks also leaving at least 11 people dead. This is ABC News.
2: This is your local Coast News Today update with Todd Mann. Local officials have announced the completion of an $8.8 million upgrade at Avalon's Bay Park Marina. The renovations include an accessible kayak launch, improved boat ramp, and protective barriers for local turtles. The project also features new walkways, enhanced parking, and a new dockmaster building. This multi-phase effort was partially funded by a county open space grant, enhancing the marina for the community. Cape May County's prosecutor Jeffrey H. Sutherland has issued a public health warning after 5 drug overdoses in just one day, including one fatality. Authorities are concerned that local street drugs are becoming increasingly mixed with deadly substances like heroin and fentanyl. They urge anyone struggling with addiction to seek help from the Hope One mobile unit for support. It's a critical time for our community to stay vigilant and safe. I'm Todd Mann, and that's your Coast News Today news update for today.
3: 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I'm John Thayer. The New York Knicks are NBA champions for the first time in 53 years. Saturday night, the Knicks beat the Spurs in San Antonio 94-90 to win the NBA title, winning the series 4-1. It's the first title for the Knicks organization since 1973. The Carolina Hurricanes are Stanley Cup champions. Last night, the Hurricanes went to Las Vegas and shut out the Golden Knights 3-0. The Hurricanes won the series 4-2. It's the second NHL title in franchise history. USA defeated Paraguay 4-1 on Friday in the World Cup. The United States will now take on Australia this coming Friday in Seattle. 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I'm John Thayer with your CoastNewsToday.com sports report.
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19: From the CoastNewsToday.com Weather Center, here's your South Jersey AccuWeather forecast. This afternoon will bring mostly sunny skies, creating pleasant conditions with lower humidity levels and a high of 75 degrees tonight. Expect mainly clear skies with a low of 63. Moving into tomorrow, anticipate mostly sunny weather once again, with pleasant temperatures and low humidity reaching a high of 72 degrees. Tomorrow night will be partly cloudy with a low of 66. I'm meteorologist Joe Lundberg with your AccuWeather forecast from CoastNewsToday.com.
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Hey, you guys in Seville, thanks so much for listening to 98.7 the Coast. We got some tunes coming your way, so keep it right here.

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4: Hi, this is Assemblyman Eric Simonson.
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13: ABC News, I'm Sherry Preston. Vice President J.D. Vance calls it a big win for anyone who cares about stability in the Middle East. The U.S. and Iran reaching a deal to extend the ceasefire for another 60 days and to reopen the Strait of Hormuz. Iran saying it will dismantle its nuclear program and stop funding of terrorist organizations in exchange for the lifting of international sanctions.
14: We're willing to give significant sanctions relief if the Iranians make the kind of long-term commitments that are necessary to be a normal country, to give up their nuclear weapons program, to stop funding terrorist activities all over the Middle East.
13: That's Vance on ABC News. The G7 summit getting underway this week in the French Alps. The Iran war, one of the topics. President Trump saying the Europeans didn't do enough to help in the conflict. Fox Corporation's buying the streaming platform Roku in a cash and stock deal valued at approximately $22 billion. The deal gives Fox access to the Roku channel. This is ABC News.
15: This is your Local Coast News Today update with Todd Mann. Local officials have announced the completion of an $8.8 million upgrade at Avalon's Bay Park Marina. The renovations include an accessible kayak launch, improved boat ramp, and protective barriers for local turtles. The project also features new walkways, enhanced parking, and a new Dockmaster building. This multi-phase effort was partially funded by a county open space grant, enhancing the marina for the community. Cape May County's prosecutor Jeffrey H. Sutherland has issued a public health warning after 5 drug overdoses in just one day, including 1 fatality. Authorities are concerned that local street drugs are becoming increasingly mixed with deadly substances like heroin and fentanyl. They urge anyone struggling with addiction to seek help from the Hope One mobile unit for support. It's a critical time for our community to stay vigilant and safe. I'm Todd Mann, and that's your Coast News Today news update for today.
9: Here's your CoastNewsToday.com sports report. I'm John Thayer. The New York Knicks are NBA champions for the first time in 53 years. Saturday night, the Knicks beat the Spurs in San Antonio 94-90 to win the NBA title, winning the series 4-1. It's the first title for the Knicks organization since 1973. The Carolina Hurricanes are Stanley Cup champions. Last night, the Hurricanes went to Las Vegas and shut out the Golden Knights 3-0. The Hurricanes won the series 4-2. It's the second NHL title in franchise history. USA defeated Paraguay 4-1 on Friday in the World Cup. The United States will now take on Australia this coming Friday in Seattle. 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I'm John Thayer with your CoastNewsToday.com sports report.
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20: From the CoastNewsToday.com Weather Center, here's your South Jersey AccuWeather forecast. This afternoon will bring mostly sunny skies, creating pleasant conditions with lower humidity levels and a high of 75 degrees tonight. Expect mainly clear skies with a low of 63. Moving into tomorrow, anticipate mostly sunny weather once again, with pleasant temperatures and low humidity reaching a high of 72 degrees. Tomorrow night will be partly cloudy with a low of 66. I'm meteorologist Joe Lundberg with your AccuWeather forecast from CoastNewsToday.com.
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1: They say the holy water's watered down, and this town's lost its faith. 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
9: ABC News, I'm Michelle Franzen. In France, President Trump has arrived for the G7 summit this week, meeting with French President Emmanuel Macron and telling reporters he believes terms of the deal with Iran will be finalized later this week.
10: The deal's all signed and the strait is already partially opened. As you know, they're doing a little hunting for a couple of mines that they've already found. But it's essentially ships are starting to go out now. On Friday, it'll be completely opened.
9: But today, the U.S. Navy issuing a maritime advisory to ships in the region, saying the U.S. blockade of Iranian ports will remain in effect until the agreement is formally completed. In Missouri, federal investigators beginning to collect evidence today of that deadly skydiving plane crash over the weekend, 65 miles outside Kansas City. The pilot, along with 11 skydivers, were killed when the plane went down shortly after takeoff from Butler Memorial Airport. The cause remains unknown. On Wall Street,
11: this is your local Coast News Today update with Todd Mann. Local officials have announced the completion of an $8.8 million upgrade at Avalon's Bay Park Marina. The renovations include an accessible kayak launch, improved boat ramp, and protective barriers for local turtles. The project also features new walkways, enhanced parking, and a new Dockmaster building. This multi-phase effort was partially funded by a county open space grant, enhancing the marina for the community. Cape May County's prosecutor Jeffrey H. Sutherland has issued a public health warning after 5 drug overdoses in just one day, including one fatality. Authorities are concerned that local street drugs are becoming increasingly mixed with deadly substances like heroin and fentanyl. They urge anyone struggling with addiction to seek help from the Hope One mobile unit for support. It's a critical time for our community to stay vigilant and safe. I'm Todd Mann, and that's your Coast News Today news update for today.
12: 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I'm John Thayer. The New York Knicks are NBA champions for the first time in 53 years. Saturday night, the Knicks beat the Spurs in San Antonio 94-90 to win the NBA title, winning the series 4-1. It's the first title for the Knicks organization since 1973. The Carolina Hurricanes are Stanley Cup champions. Last night, the Hurricanes went to Las Vegas and shut out the Golden Knights 3-0. The Hurricanes won the series 4-2. It's the second NHL title in franchise history. USA defeated Paraguay 4-1 on Friday in the World Cup. The United States will now take on Australia this coming Friday in Seattle. 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
17: From the CoastNewsToday.com Weather Center, here's your South Jersey AccuWeather forecast. This afternoon will bring mostly sunny skies, creating pleasant and less humid conditions with a high of 75. Tonight, expect mainly clear skies with a low of 64. Tomorrow, anticipate mostly sunny skies and pleasant weather with a high reaching 75. Tomorrow night will be partly cloudy with a low of 65. As we head into Wednesday, there will be intervals of clouds and sunshine along with widely separated thunderstorms, creating humid conditions with a high of 77. I'm meteorologist Joe Lundberg with your AccuWeather forecast from CoastNewsToday.com.
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98.7 The Coast, WZZT. Hey, thanks for joining me, Amy, here through this midday. And I want to talk about the weekend because we start off your weekend right with a live on location broadcast from the downtown Wildwood Farmers Market. Now, if you haven't been there, you definitely got to check it out. Happens every Saturday morning starting at 8 a.m. going until 12:30 on both sides of Pacific Avenue between Scaliger and Oak Avenues.

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14: ABC News, I'm Michelle Franz. And happening now in France, world leaders, including President Trump, arriving for this week's G7 summit. The president, meeting with France's leader earlier, told reporters that a new memo of understanding between the U.S. and Iran has been digitally signed and will be finalized, he says, Friday in Geneva. President Trump says the strait will be reopening fully and vowed that Iran will not control that critical shipping waterway.
15: It's toll free. We had a little argument on that. It's toll free. So I don't think we're going to need much help, but I don't think it's a bad idea to have a ship or two up here from a few countries.
14: Iran's foreign ministry also says that they will still collect what they call a service fee to help escort ships through the strait. Prices for a barrel of crude began to drop on word of a deal, and the U.S. gas prices also dipping below $4 a gallon. Extreme heat alerts stretching up and down the West Coast, with California's Central Valley along with the Pacific Northwest to Oregon facing triple-digit temperatures. This is ABC News.
3: 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And remember, when you're hungry, it's Panzini's.
16: This is your local Coast News Today update with Todd Mann. Local officials have announced the completion of an $8.8 million upgrade at Avalon's Bay Park Marina. The renovations include an accessible kayak launch, improved boat ramp, and protective barriers for local turtles. The project also features new walkways, enhanced parking, and a new dockmaster building. This multi-phase effort was partially funded by a county open space grant, enhancing the marina for the community. Cape May County's prosecutor Jeffrey H. Sutherland has issued a public health warning after 5 drug overdoses in just one day, including one fatality. Authorities are concerned that local street drugs are becoming increasingly mixed with deadly substances like heroin and fentanyl. They urge anyone struggling with addiction to seek help from the Hope One mobile unit for support. It's a critical time for our community to stay vigilant and safe. I'm Todd Mann, and that's your Coast News Today news update for today.
17: Here's your CoastNewsToday.com sports report. I'm John Thayer. On the NASCAR Cup Series yesterday, Denny Hamlin raced to victory lane for the third straight race he won at Pocono, finishing ahead of Tyler Reddick, who was second. William Byron was third. John Nemechek and Kyle Larson rounded out the top five. The Phillies were shut out yesterday in Milwaukee as they fell to the Brewers 4-0. Four hits for the Phillies in the loss. Christopher Sanchez took the loss. He's now 8-3. Philadelphia 38-33. The Phillies back home tonight. They'll start a series with the Marlins. Zach Wheeler starts for Philadelphia. He is 5-1. Stanley Cup champions last night crowned Carolina Hurricanes. They beat the Vegas Golden Knights 3-0. 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I'm John Thayer with your CoastNewsToday.com sports report.
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0: From the CoastNewsToday.com Weather Center, here's your South Jersey AccuWeather forecast. This afternoon will bring mostly sunny skies, creating pleasant and less humid conditions with a high of 75. Tonight, expect mainly clear skies with a low of 64. Tomorrow, anticipate mostly sunny skies and pleasant weather with a high reaching 75. Tomorrow night will be partly cloudy with a low of 65. As we head into Wednesday, there will be intervals of clouds and sunshine along with widely separated thunderstorms, creating humid conditions with a high of 77. I'm meteorologist Joe Lundberg with your AccuWeather forecast from CoastNewsToday.com.
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We're doing our best to make your Monday just a little bit better. 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

0: 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There's never been a better time to buy Shore Real Estate in Cape May County. 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
13: ABC News, I'm Michelle Franz, and happening now in France, world leaders, including President Trump, arriving for this week's G7 summit. The president, meeting with France's leader earlier, told reporters that a new memo of understanding between the U.S. and Iran has been digitally signed and will be finalized, he says, Friday in Geneva. President Trump says the strait will be reopening fully and vowed that Iran will not control that critical shipping waterway.
14: Toll free. We had a little argument on that. It's toll free. So I don't think we're going to need much help, but I don't think it's a bad idea to have a ship or two up here from a few countries.
13: Iran's foreign ministry also says that they will still collect what they call a service fee to help escort ships through the strait. Prices for a barrel of crude began to drop on word of a deal, and the U.S. gas prices also dipping below $4 a gallon. Extreme heat alerts stretching up and down the West Coast, with California's Central Valley along with the Pacific Northwest to Oregon facing triple-digit temperatures. This is ABC News.
15: This is your local Coast News Today update with Todd Mann. Local officials have announced the completion of an $8.8 million upgrade at Avalon's Bay Park Marina. The renovations include an accessible kayak launch, improved boat ramp, and protective barriers for local turtles. The project also features new walkways, enhanced parking, and a new Dockmaster building. This multi-phase effort was partially funded by a county open space grant, enhancing the marina for the community. Cape May County's prosecutor Jeffrey H. Sutherland has issued a public health warning after 5 drug overdoses in just one day, including one fatality. Authorities are concerned that local street drugs are becoming increasingly mixed with deadly substances like heroin and fentanyl. They urge anyone struggling with addiction to seek help from the Hope One mobile unit for support. It's a critical time for our community to stay vigilant and safe. I'm Todd Mann, and that's your Coast News Today news update for today.
16: Here's your CoastNewsToday.com sports report. I'm John Thayer. On the NASCAR Cup Series yesterday, Denny Hamlin raced to victory lane for the third straight race he won at Pocono, finishing ahead of Tyler Reddick, who was second. William Byron was third. John Nemechek and Kyle Larson rounded out the top five. The Phillies were shut out yesterday in Milwaukee as they fell to the Brewers 4-0. 4 hits for the Phillies in the loss. Christopher Sanchez took the loss. He's now 8-3. Philadelphia 38-33. The Phillies back home tonight. They'll start a series with the Marlins. Zach Wheeler starts for Philadelphia. He is 5-1. Stanley Cup champions last night crowned Carolina Hurricanes. They beat the Vegas Golden Knights 3-0. 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I'm John Thayer with your CoastNewsToday.com sports report.
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1: From the CoastNewsToday.com Weather Center, here's your South Jersey AccuWeather forecast. This afternoon will bring mostly sunny skies, creating pleasant and less humid conditions with a high of 75. Tonight, expect mainly clear skies with a low of 64. Tomorrow, anticipate mostly sunny skies and pleasant weather with a high reaching 75. Tomorrow night will be partly cloudy with a low of 65. As we head into Wednesday, there will be intervals of clouds and sunshine along with widely separated thunderstorms, creating humid conditions with a high of 77. I'm meteorologist Joe Lundberg with your AccuWeather forecast from CoastNewsToday.com.
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Hey, it's Amy. Thanks so much for spending some time with 98.7 The Coast here at the start of your work week. Let's keep it moving for you with another hour of today's hits and yesterday's favorites on 98.7 The Coast, WCZT. Even though we both know we're liars and we start each other's fire.

0: 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Hey, thanks for joining us here in the midday. I want to tell you about a new exciting show that is coming your way on Saturday mornings. 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
15: ABC News, I'm Michelle Franzen. A peace deal between the U.S. and Iran could be finalized by the end of this week. That according to President Trump. He's in France now for the G7, telling reporters a memo of understanding has been signed digitally. The president also says the ceasefire would be extended for 60 days and the Strait of Hormuz would reopen, along with talks beginning on Iran's nuclear program.
16: The main thing is that Iran will not have a nuclear weapon. They fully agreed to that.
0: with strong policing powers.
15: World leaders now gathering in the French Alps for a working dinner to kick off the summit. In Missouri, federal investigators are starting their probe into the weekend deadly skydiving plane crash at about an hour outside Kansas City. The pilot, along with 11 skydivers, were killed when the plane went down shortly after takeoff from Butler Memorial Airport. Matches taking place today in the World Cup in Atlanta. The game between Spain and Cape Verde ending in a 0-0 draw tonight. Iran plays New Zealand in Los Angeles. This is ABC News.
1: This is your local Coast News Today update with Todd Mann. Local officials have announced the completion of an $8.8 million upgrade at Avalon's Bay Park Marina. The renovations include an accessible kayak launch, improved boat ramp, and protective barriers for local turtles. The project also features new walkways, enhanced parking, and a new Dockmaster building. This multi-phase effort was partially funded by a county open space grant, enhancing the marina for the community. Cape May County's prosecutor Jeffrey H. Sutherland has issued a public health warning after 5 drug overdoses in just one day, including one fatality. Authorities are concerned that local street drugs are becoming increasingly mixed with deadly substances like heroin and fentanyl. They urge anyone struggling with addiction to seek help from the Hope One mobile unit for support. It's a critical time for our community to stay vigilant and safe. I'm Todd Mann, and that's your Coast News Today news update for today.
2: Here's your CoastNewsToday.com sports report. I'm John Thayer. On the NASCAR Cup Series yesterday, Denny Hamlin raced to victory lane for the third straight race he won at Pocono, finishing ahead of Tyler Reddick, who was second. William Byron was third. John Nemechek and Kyle Larson rounded out the top five. The Phillies were shut out yesterday in Milwaukee as they fell to the Brewers 4-0. Four hits for the Phillies in the loss. Christopher Sanchez took the loss. He's now 8-3. Philadelphia 38-33. The Phillies back home tonight. They'll start a series with the Marlins. Zach Wheeler starts for Philadelphia. He is 5-1. Stanley Cup champions last night crowned Carolina Hurricanes. They beat the Vegas Golden Knights 3-0. 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I'm John Thayer with your CoastNewsToday.com sports report.
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0: From the CoastNewsToday.com Weather Center, here's your South Jersey AccuWeather forecast. This afternoon will bring mostly sunny skies, creating pleasant and less humid conditions with a high of 75. Tonight, expect mainly clear skies with a low of 64. Tomorrow, anticipate mostly sunny skies and pleasant weather with a high reaching 75. Tomorrow night will be partly cloudy with a low of 65. As we head into Wednesday, there will be intervals of clouds and sunshine along with widely separated thunderstorms, creating humid conditions with a high of 77. I'm meteorologist Joe Lundberg with your AccuWeather forecast from CoastNewsToday.com.
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2: ABC News, I'm Michelle Franz, and in Southern California, officials with Edwards Air Force Base northeast of Los Angeles say a U.S. Air Force B-52 crashed shortly after takeoff. The Air Force spokesperson says emergency personnel are responding. ABC's Louis Martinez has more.
4: What we know is the Air Force is confirming that this is a U.S. Air Force B-52, a Stratofortress, one of almost 60 years old, all of these aircraft, because the last one was built in 1962. All we know is that the aircraft was on takeoff when apparently something went wrong, and then it had crashed on the runway.
2: That B-52 made by Boeing. In France, world leaders, including President Trump, meeting for the start of the G7 summit this week. Earlier, the president told reporters the new memo of understanding between the U.S. and Iran has been digitally signed and will be finalized Friday in Geneva. He says the Strait of Hormuz will also be fully reopened.
5: This is your local Coast News Today update with Todd Mann. Local officials have announced the completion of an $8.8 million upgrade at Avalon's Bay Park Marina. The renovations include an accessible kayak launch, improved boat ramp, and protective barriers for local turtles. The project also features new walkways, enhanced parking, and a new Dockmaster building. This multi-phase effort was partially funded by a county open space grant, enhancing the marina for the community. Cape May County's prosecutor Jeffrey H. Sutherland has issued a public health warning after 5 drug overdoses in just one day, including one fatality. Authorities are concerned that local street drugs are becoming increasingly mixed with deadly substances like heroin and fentanyl. They urge anyone struggling with addiction to seek help from the Hope One mobile unit for support. It's a critical time for our community to stay vigilant and safe. I'm Todd Mann, and that's your Coast News Today news update for today.
17: Here's your CoastNewsToday.com sports report. I'm John Thayer. On the NASCAR Cup Series yesterday, Denny Hamlin raced to victory lane for the third straight race he won at Pocono, finishing ahead of Tyler Reddick, who was second. William Byron was third. John Nemechek and Kyle Larson rounded out the top five. The Phillies were shut out yesterday in Milwaukee as they fell to the Brewers 4-0. 4 hits for the Phillies in the loss. Christopher Sanchez took the loss. He's now 8-3. Philadelphia 38-33. The Phillies back home tonight. They'll start a series with the Marlins. Zach Wheeler starts for Philadelphia. He is 5-1. Stanley Cup champions last night crowned Carolina Hurricanes. They beat the Vegas Golden Knights 3-0. 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I'm John Thayer with your CoastNewsToday.com sports report.
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1: weather. From the CoastNewsToday.com Weather Center, here's your South Jersey AccuWeather forecast. Tonight will be mainly clear with a low of 64. Tomorrow, expect mostly sunny skies and pleasant conditions with a high of 75. Tomorrow night will be partly cloudy with a low of 65. Wednesday will bring intervals of clouds and sunshine along with widely separated thunderstorms. It'll be humid with a high of 77. Wednesday night, skies will be clear to partly cloudy and humid with breezy conditions developing late. The low will be 73. I'm meteorologist Jason Caterina with your AccuWeather forecast from CoastNewsToday.com.
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10: ABC News, I'm Michelle Franz, and in Southern California, officials with Edwards Air Force Base northeast of Los Angeles say a U.S. Air Force B-52 crashed shortly after takeoff. The Air Force spokesperson says emergency personnel are responding. ABC's Louis Martinez has more.
11: What we know is the Air Force is confirming that this is a U.S. Air Force B-52H Stratofortress, one of almost 60 years old, all of these aircraft, because the last one was built in 1962. All we know is that the aircraft was on takeoff when apparently something went wrong, and then it had crashed on the runway.
10: That B-52 made by Boeing. In France, world leaders, including President Trump, meeting for the start of the G7 summit this week. Earlier, the president told reporters the new memo of understanding between the U.S. and Iran has been digitally signed and will be finalized Friday in Geneva. He says the Strait of Hormuz will also be fully reopened.
12: This is your local Coast News Today update with Todd Mann. Local officials have announced the completion of an $8.8 million upgrade at Avalon's Bay Park Marina. The renovations include an accessible kayak launch, improved boat ramp, and protective barriers for local turtles. The project also features new walkways, enhanced parking, and a new Dockmaster building. This multi-phase effort was partially funded by a county open space grant, enhancing the marina for the community. Cape May County's prosecutor Jeffrey H. Sutherland has issued a public health warning after 5 drug overdoses in just one day, including one fatality. Authorities are concerned that local street drugs are becoming increasingly mixed with deadly substances like heroin and fentanyl. They urge anyone struggling with addiction to seek help from the Hope One mobile unit for support. It's a critical time for our community to stay vigilant and safe. I'm Todd Mann, and that's your Coast News Today news update for today.
13: Here's your CoastNewsToday.com sports report. I'm John Thayer. On the NASCAR Cup Series yesterday, Denny Hamlin raced to victory lane for the third straight race he won at Pocono, finishing ahead of Tyler Reddick, who was second. William Byron was third. John Nemechek and Kyle Larson rounded out the top five. The Phillies were shut out yesterday in Milwaukee as they fell to the Brewers 4-0. 4 hits for the Phillies in the loss. Christopher Sanchez took the loss. He's now 8-3. Philadelphia 38-33. The Phillies back home tonight. They'll start a series with the Marlins. Zach Wheeler starts for Philadelphia. He is 5-1. Stanley Cup champions last night crowned Carolina Hurricanes. They beat the Vegas Golden Knights 3-0. 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I'm John Thayer with your CoastNewsToday.com sports report.
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0: from the CoastNewsToday.com Weather Center. Here's your South Jersey AccuWeather forecast. Tonight will be mainly clear with a low of 64. Tomorrow, expect mostly sunny skies and pleasant conditions with a high of 75. Tomorrow night will be partly cloudy with a low of 65. Wednesday will bring intervals of clouds and sunshine along with widely separated thunderstorms. It'll be humid with a high of 77. Wednesday night, skies will be clear to partly cloudy and humid with breezy conditions developing late. The low will be 73. I'm meteorologist Jason Caterina with your AccuWeather forecast from CoastNewsToday.com.
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5: ABC News, I'm Michelle Franzen. World leaders are gathering in the French Alps for this week's G7 summit. Earlier, President Trump, who's there, outlined a few details of the memo of understanding between the U.S. and Iran, saying it will likely be formally finalized Friday. California's Governor Gavin Newsom, in a video post on X, says the Justice Department has launched an investigation into him and his wife. ABC's Alex Mallon has more on the possible probe.
6: This investigation is looking into Gavin Newsom's wife's taxes. It's really unclear whether prosecutors have amassed any evidence that would suggest that they're going to seek an indictment against Gavin Newsom or his wife. They've been trying to speak and subpoena people close to him, close to his wife, to dredge up, in his words, information that would lead them to potentially seek charges. And he is framing this as a campaign of retribution by President Trump.
5: World Cup matches in full swing in Mexico, Canada, and the U.S. tonight. Iran plays New Zealand at SoFi Stadium in Los Angeles. This is ABC News.
7: This is your local Coast News Today update with Todd Mann. Local officials have announced the completion of an $8.8 million upgrade at Avalon's Bay Park Marina. The renovations include an accessible kayak launch, improved boat ramp, and protective barriers for local turtles. The project also features new walkways, enhanced parking, and a new Dockmaster building. This multi-phase effort was partially funded by a county open space grant, enhancing the marina for the community. Cape May County's prosecutor Jeffrey H. Sutherland has issued a public health warning after 5 drug overdoses in just one day, including one fatality. Authorities are concerned that local street drugs are becoming increasingly mixed with deadly substances like heroin and fentanyl. They urge anyone struggling with addiction to seek help from the Hope One mobile unit for support. It's a critical time for our community to stay vigilant and safe. I'm Todd Mann, and that's your Coast News Today news update for today.
8: From the CoastNewsToday.com Weather Center, here's your South Jersey AccuWeather forecast. Tonight will be mainly clear with a low of 64. Tomorrow, expect mostly sunny skies and pleasant conditions with a high of 75. Tomorrow night will be partly cloudy with a low of 65. Wednesday will bring intervals of clouds and sunshine along with widely separated thunderstorms. It'll be humid with a high of 77. Wednesday night, skies will be clear to partly cloudy and humid with breezy conditions developing late. The low will be 73. I'm meteorologist Jason Catarina with your AccuWeather forecast from CoastNewsToday.com. Today.com.
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9: ABC News, I'm Stephanie Officer. California emergency crews responding to a reported B-52 crash near Edwards Air Force Base this afternoon. ABC's Luis Martinez.
10: It's unclear exactly which one of these B-52s was involved in this crash, whether it was one of the operational B-52s, there are about 72 in the fleet, or whether this is the one that was stationed by the Air Force there at Edwards Air Force Base to carry out flight testing.
9: The massive UFC claw is still on the White House lawn, a reminder of last night's UFC fight, meant to celebrate America's 250th birthday. This also happened to fall on President Trump's 80th birthday and Flag Day. ABC's Mary Bruce.
11: 4,000 spectators watching just steps from the residence. Fighters entering the octagon from the diplomatic reception room. That's a space typically used to greet foreign dignitaries and escorted by Medal of Honor recipients. The Indian Treaty Room converted into a locker room.
9: This is ABC News.
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2: From the CoastNewsToday.com Weather Center, here's your South Jersey AccuWeather forecast. Tonight will be mainly clear with a low of 64. Tomorrow, expect mostly sunny skies and pleasant conditions with a high of 75. Tomorrow night will be partly cloudy with a low of 65. Wednesday will bring intervals of clouds and sunshine along with widely separated thunderstorms. It'll be humid with a high of 77. Wednesday night, skies will be clear to partly cloudy and humid with breezy conditions developing late. The low will be 73. I'm meteorologist Jason Caterina with your AccuWeather forecast from CoastNewsToday.com.
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